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3: Some fog patches in the region, then a mix of sun and cloud with a chance of showers and a high of 25. Get the news you need when you need it by downloading the Central Alberta online app. I'm Erin Sinclair, and here's what's making local news this hour. An 18-year-old Red Deer man has been charged following a life-threatening stabbing in the city's Riverside Meadows neighborhood. RCMP say officers responded to a 911 call early on July 1st and found a 42-year-old man suffering from serious injuries. He was taken to hospital for treatment, and police quickly located and arrested the suspect before executing a search warrant at a nearby residence. Caden Jarvis is now charged with aggravated assault, robbery, and failing to comply with a release order. An early morning patrol by the Lacombe Police Service has resulted in the recovery of a stolen vehicle and the seizure of a sophisticated key-generating device. Police say an officer found a suspicious vehicle parked on Henderson Way and determined it had been stolen from an Edmonton dealership. As a result, one man has been charged, and the matter is now before the courts. Free swimming lessons are now available for children across Central Alberta through a new nonprofit called Swimming for All. Founded by high school student Nora Nagum, the program offers Sunday morning lessons at Berman University in Lacombe for children ages 4 to 16, and Nagum explains that she began Swimming for All to break financial barriers.
4: There really is a discrepancy between those that can afford to send their children to swim lessons and those that really aren't able to.
3: The nonprofit is partnering with Berman University and Lacombe FCSS to make the program possible, and anyone interested in learning more or registering can visit the Swimming for All website. With hot weather in the forecast, the mustard seed is calling

0: 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And the body of a crane driver has been recovered 3 weeks after he crashed into a northern Alberta river just south of Grand Prairie. Taking a look at sports, in the MLB's 96 All-Star Game, the American League beat the National League 4-0. And in the FIFA World Cup semifinals, Spain beats France 2-0 and advances to the finals. And England and Argentina take to the pitch today at 1. For more local sports, head to CentralAlbertaOnline.com.
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2: We're expecting a mixture of sun and cloud. Good chance of showers or a thunderstorm this afternoon. Wind gusts up to 40K and a high of 25. Partly cloudy tonight. Good chance of showers or a thunderstorm. Remaining windy, low down to 12. Sun and cloud tomorrow. The slight chance of showers or an afternoon thunderstorm and a high of 27. Sun and cloud, chance of showers in 28 for Friday. Sun and cloud and a slight chance of showers in 27 for Saturday. For 24/7 weather updates, stream the Window Masters Red Deer online player at CentralAlbertaOnline.com.
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It's Tank Montana, home of Duck Duck Jeep with your Alberta Jeep dealers. 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

0: Sunny 94, good Wednesday morning. It's Tank, it's Aaron, and summer is finally here. You know, we have chances of showers, slight chances, and there's always a chance of a thunderstorm with summertime weather. Highs going into the weekend, we're looking at 30 or warmer, which is great for the Gull Lake Golf Course Pro-Am this weekend. Last year when I played in that Pro-Am, monsoon rain for 2 days.
1: Oh, so you'll have a nice weekend this time.
0: Lots of hydration will be needed going into the weekend. Do you have any baseball tournaments this weekend?
1: I might be talked into one. We'll see.
0: It's going to be so warm. And of course, this past weekend, you burnt yourself to a crisp. You're going to need better protection. Can you play in full sweatpants and a parka this weekend?
1: No, that would probably be detrimental to my health. So we'll wait and see.
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1: Some fog patches in the region, then a mix of sun and cloud with a chance of showers and a high of 25. I'm Erin Sinclair with your local news, streaming now through the Central Alberta Online app. Red Deer RCMP say there is no ongoing risk to the public after a suspect was arrested following a stabbing early July 1st. Police responded to the Riverside Meadows area just before 5 a.m., where they found a 42-year-old man with life-threatening injuries. As a result, 18-year-old Caden Jarvis of Red Deer has been charged with aggravated assault, robbery, and breaching a release order, and he was remanded into custody and appeared in Red Deer court on July 3rd. A stolen vehicle from an Edmonton dealership has been recovered by Lacombe Police. Officers say a proactive patrol early on July 2nd led them to a suspicious vehicle parked on Henderson Way, where they found a man asleep inside. Investigators also

0: seized a key generating device capable of producing keys for a variety of vehicles, and charges against the man have now been laid. A high school student is helping remove financial barriers to swimming lessons. Noor Nagam has launched the nonprofit program called Swimming for All, offering free swimming classes for kids ages 4 to 16 every Sunday at Berman University in Lacombe. And Nagam explains who qualifies for the lessons.
1: So this is 100% for free, as long as you meet the low income cutoff for Canada, and that can be checked out on our website.
0: The program serves families across central Alberta and aims to ensure every child has access to life-saving water safety skills. The annual Westerner Days Parade will bring traffic disruptions to downtown Red Deer today. Motorists can expect early morning road closures, barricades, and transit detours along the parade route, with most roads reopening by about 1 o'clock. The city is encouraging residents to plan alternate routes and allow extra travel time as the parade marks the beginning of Westerner Days. And happening in the community, this morning the Ellis Nature Center is hosting a naturalist walk from 10 to 11 a.m. Just register with the center to take part. And tomorrow, the Bentley Library hosts an all-ages drop-in movie night at 6 o'clock, showing the film Hoppers. Stay ahead with vital alerts and breaking news. Download our Central Alberta online app. In other headlines, an 85-year-old man is dead after he jumped from the balcony of a burning apartment building in Edmonton on Monday evening. And the Bank of Canada is set to deliver its fifth interest rate decision of the year today, with expectations that the central bank will keep its policy rate steady. Taking a look at sports, in the MLB's 96 All-Star Game, the American League beat the National League 4-0. And in the FIFA World Cup semifinals, Spain beats France 2-0 and advances to the finals. And England and Argentina take to the pitch today at 1 o'clock. For more local sports, head to centralalbertaonline.com.
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4: We're expecting a mixture of sun and cloud, good chance of showers or a thunderstorm this afternoon. Wind gusts up to 40K and a high of 25. Partly cloudy tonight, good chance of showers or a thunderstorm. Remaining windy, low down to 12. Sun and cloud tomorrow, with a slight chance of showers or an afternoon thunderstorm and a high of 27. Sun and cloud, chance of showers in 28 for Friday. Sun and cloud and a slight chance of showers in 27 for Saturday. For 24/7 weather updates, stream the Window Masters Red Deer online player at centralalbertaonline.com.
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0: Sunny 94, good morning. It's Tank Montana. Hope you're having a fabulous week, and it's awesome that we're finally getting some incredible summer weather. Looking forward to the Junior Golf Foundation Pro-Am Tournament this Saturday and Sunday. And thank you to so many of you golfers who have signed up, all the volunteers, and everyone who has donated a live or silent auction item. Much appreciated. Coming up after 7 o'clock, your Mr. Mike's Sylvan question of the day. Your chance to get in a $25 gift card. 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Or Aaron? We'll find out after 7 here on Sunny.
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3: Today marks the opening of the designated strychnine application period for Richardson ground squirrel control in approved RMs and counties in Saskatchewan and Alberta. Saskatchewan's Agriculture Minister David Merritt says producers finally have access to a tool they've been requesting.
4: You know, obviously we have some challenges with some of the delays and things like that, but you know, I mean, this is a program that, you know, we got for this year and for next year. I'm very, very hopeful that we can get strychnine back in so we don't have to have restricted applications as far as when we get the application, but it just comes back onto the market stream for the industry here.
3: Merritt says access to the product is important as gopher populations continue causing significant crop and forage losses. For Golden West, I'm Glendalee Allen-Vossler.
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3: Some fog patches in the region, then a mix of sun and cloud with a chance of showers and a high of 25. 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An 18-year-old Red Deer man has been charged following a life-threatening stabbing in the city's Riverside Meadows neighborhood. RCMP say officers responded to a 911 call early on July 1st and found a 42-year-old man suffering from serious injuries. He was taken to hospital for treatment, and police quickly located and arrested the suspect before executing a search warrant at a nearby residence. Caden Jarvis is now charged with aggravated assault, robbery, and failing to comply with a release order. An early morning patrol by the Lacombe Police Service has resulted in the recovery of a stolen vehicle and the seizure of a sophisticated key-generating device. Police say an officer found a suspicious vehicle parked on Henderson Way and determined it had been stolen from an Edmonton dealership. As a result, one man has been charged, and the matter is now before the courts. Free swimming lessons are now available for children across Central Alberta through a new nonprofit called Swimming for All. Founded by high school student Noor Nagum, the program offers Sunday morning lessons at Berman University in Lacombe for children ages 4

0: to 16, and Nagam explains that she began Swimming for All to break financial barriers.
1: There really is a discrepancy between those that can afford to send their children to swim lessons and those that really aren't able to.
0: The nonprofit is partnering with Berman University and Lacombe FCSS to make the program possible, and anyone interested in learning more or registering can visit the Swimming for All website. With hot weather in the forecast, the Mustard Seed is calling on the community to help keep vulnerable residents safe. The organization says bottled water is urgently needed as demand continues to rise during the heat. Unopened bottles of water or financial donations can be dropped off at the Mustard Seed's Community Support Center in Red Deer between 8 and 4 p.m. Monday through Friday. And happening in the community, today in Red Deer is the Westerner Days Parade at 9:30 in the downtown core. And tonight in Lacombe is Music in the Park at the Lacombe Memorial Center. Don't miss a beat, stream us anywhere, download our Central Alberta online app. In other headlines, a Canada-wide arrest warrant has been issued for a British Columbia man charged with tax evasion who was exposed in the Panama Papers. And the body of a crane driver has been recovered 3 weeks after he crashed into a northern Alberta river just south of Grand Prairie. Taking a look at sports, in the MLB's 96 All-Star Game, the American League beat the National League 4-0. And in the FIFA World Cup semifinals, Spain beats France 2-0 and advances to the finals. And England and Argentina take to the pitch today at 1. For more local sports, head to CentralAlbertaOnline.com.
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7: We're expecting a mixture of sun and cloud, good chance of showers or a thunderstorm this afternoon, wind gusts up to 40K and a high of 25. Partly cloudy tonight, good chance of showers or a thunderstorm, remaining windy, low down to 12. Sun and cloud tomorrow with a slight chance of showers or an afternoon thunderstorm and a high of 27. Sun and cloud, chance of showers in 28 for Friday. Sun and cloud and a slight chance of showers in 27 for Saturday. For 24/7 weather updates, stream the Window Masters Red Deer online player at CentralAlbertaOnline.com.
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0: 94. Good Wednesday morning. It's Tank, it's Aaron, and it's you, our 14 official listeners, which we're very proud of. Your question of the day with Mr. Mike's in Sylvan Lake, and we give away a $25 gift card each and every Monday. Have you ever been bungee jumping?
1: No, I haven't, but I think I would go through with it.
0: I've always wanted to do it off of a bridge, but over water. I've seen it where you're like on a crane jumping over a crowd in concrete. No, that doesn't appeal to me. But jumping over water, because if it breaks, at least you're falling in the water.
1: Don't they say hitting water is just as hard as hitting concrete, though?
0: Absolutely.
1: Yeah, so either or then.
0: Have you ever been bungee jumping? And would you do it? I mean, if you had the opportunity, would you do it tomorrow?
1: I think I would. I would be nervous and scared the whole time, but eventually I'd jump.
0: Sunny 94 Facebook page. That's your question of the day with Mr. Mikes and Sylvan.
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0: Good morning. It's Tank Montana and Aaron as we get you set for the weekend, a beautiful weekend, 24/7 weather updates. 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And I was a little worried, A, about the heat, and B, about mosquitoes. But thankfully, Donna Bain sent us an email. Says, hi, Tank and Aaron. Tell golfers to put a sheet of Bounce in their back pocket, and they say that wards off mosquitoes.
1: Oh, so you're going to give that a try?
0: Well, I don't know. People might go, hey, you got some Bounce sticking out of your pocket from the dryer. Is that supposed to be there? Like, you know, sometimes when you have a piece of toilet paper stuck to your shoe and people don't say anything.
1: If it keeps the mosquitoes away, you might as well try it out.
0: Donna, thank you very much. You know what? I will try that this weekend. Putting a, like, maybe more than one sheet, maybe one in each pocket. So four pockets, four sheets.
1: One in the breast pocket of the golf shirt.
0: My golf shirts aren't that fancy.
1: Oh, okay. Tape one to your head then.
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2: Some fog patches in the region, then a mix of sun and cloud with a chance of showers and a high of 25. I'm Erin Sinclair with your local news, streaming now through the Central Alberta Online app. Red Deer RCMP say there is no ongoing risk to the public after a suspect was arrested following

0: A stabbing early July 1st. Police responded to the Riverside Meadows area just before 5 a.m., where they found a 42-year-old man with life-threatening injuries. As a result, 18-year-old Caden Jarvis of Red Deer has been charged with aggravated assault, robbery, and breaching of release order, and he was remanded into custody and appeared in Red Deer court on July 3rd. A stolen vehicle from an Edmonton dealership has been recovered by Lacombe police. Officers say a proactive patrol early on July 2nd led them to a suspicious vehicle parked on Henderson Way, where they found a man asleep inside. Investigators also seized a key generating device capable of producing keys for a variety of vehicles, and charges against the man have now been laid. A high school student is helping remove financial barriers to swimming lessons. Noor Nagam has launched the nonprofit program called Swimming for All, offering free swimming classes for kids ages 4 to 16 every Sunday at Berman University in Lacombe. And Nagam explains who qualifies for the lessons.
1: So this is 100% for free, as long as you meet the low income cutoff for Canada, and that can be checked out on our website.
0: The program serves families across central Alberta and aims to ensure every child has access to life-saving water safety skills. The annual Westerner Days Parade will bring traffic disruptions to downtown Red Deer today. Motorists can expect early morning road closures, barricades, and transit detours along the parade route, with most roads reopening by about 1 o'clock. The city is encouraging residents to plan alternate routes and allow extra travel time as the parade marks the beginning of Westerner Days. And happening in the community, this morning the Ellis Nature Center is hosting a naturalist walk from 10 to 11 a.m. Just register with the center to take part. And tomorrow the Bentley Library hosts an all-ages drop-in movie night at 6 o'clock, showing the film Hoppers. Stay ahead with vital alerts and breaking news. Download our Central Alberta online app. In other headlines, an 85-year-old man is dead after he jumped from the balcony of a burning apartment building in Edmonton on Monday evening. And the Bank of Canada is set to deliver its fifth interest rate decision of the year today, with expectations that the

0: And in the FIFA World Cup semifinals, Spain beats France 2-0 and advances to the finals. And England and Argentina take to the pitch today at 1 o'clock. For more local sports, head to CentralAlbertaOnline.com.
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3: We're expecting a mixture of sun and cloud, good chance of showers or a thunderstorm this afternoon. Wind gusts up to 40K and a high of 25. Partly cloudy tonight, good chance of showers or a thunderstorm. Remaining windy, low down to 12. Sun and cloud tomorrow, the slight chance of showers or an afternoon thunderstorm and a high of 27. Sun and cloud, chance of showers in 28 for Friday. Sun and cloud and a slight chance of showers in 27 for Saturday. For 24/7 weather updates, stream the Window Masters Red Deer online player at CentralAlbertaOnline.com.
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0: Dodge Gasoline Alley East. It's Tank and Aaron, and it's Camp Day with Tim Hortons. All the proceeds from hot and cold coffee, sending kids to camp right across Canada, especially here in central Alberta. Team Sunny 94, including Owen and the Sunny Summer Cruiser, will be at Tim Hortons in Lacombe from 9 until 11.
1: Oh, so not only can you donate to Camp Day, you can also visit Owen and sign up for the Duck Duck Jeep.
0: Absolutely. 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What was your favorite thing about going to camp when you were a kid?
1: I think, actually, the evening fires with s'mores.
0: And guitars. There was always music. I remember hot dogs, cooking hot dogs on a stick, and you had to make the stick yourself. Mm-hmm. Also, canoeing, I loved.
1: Yeah, canoeing was a good time.
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0: Sunny 94, we are catching up with our good buddy Eamon at Gull Lake Golf Course, and one of the biggest tournaments of the year is happening this weekend. It's the Pro-Am for the Junior Golf Foundation. This has been going on for many, many years.
4: Yes, Tank, this is our 20th anniversary. We're very excited about this year. The stuff that's rolling in here to help out the children's education money has been awesome.
0: The silent auction is already on in your clubhouse. Anyone could come down this week to make a bid.
4: Absolutely. The doors are open to everybody. You don't have to be in the tournament. If you're just driving by, pop in to see some of the beautiful stuff that people have donated. And we've got a fantastic Blue Jays quilt hanging in the clubhouse. A lady handmade it. It's beautiful.
0: Place a bid anytime this week or during the tournament this weekend at the Gull Lake Golf Course on the west side of Gull Lake.
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1: Some fog patches in the region, then a mix of sun and cloud with a chance of showers and a high of 25. Get the news you need when you need it by downloading the Central Alberta online app. I'm Erin Sinclair, and here's what's making local news this hour. An 18-year-old Red Deer man has been charged following a life-threatening stabbing in the city's Riverside Meadows neighborhood. RCMP say officers responded to a 911 call early on July 1st and found a 42-year-old man suffering from serious injuries. He was taken to hospital for treatment, and police quickly located and arrested the suspect before executing a search warrant at a nearby residence. Caden Jarvis is now

0: charged with aggravated assault, robbery, and failing to comply with a release order. An early morning patrol by the Lacombe Police Service has resulted in the recovery of a stolen vehicle and the seizure of a sophisticated key-generating device. Police say an officer found a suspicious vehicle parked on Henderson Way and determined it had been stolen from an Edmonton dealership. As a result, one man has been charged and the matter is now before the courts. Free swimming lessons are now available for children across central Alberta through a new nonprofit called Swimming for All. Founded by high school student Noor Nagam, the program offers Sunday morning lessons at Berman University in Lacombe for children ages 4 to 16, and Nagam explains that she began Swimming for All to break financial barriers.
1: There really is a discrepancy between those that can afford to send their children to swim lessons and those that really aren't able to.
0: The nonprofit is partnering with Berman University and Lacombe FCSS to make the program possible, and anyone interested in learning more or registering can visit the Swimming for All website. With hot weather in the forecast, the Mustard Seed is calling on the community to help keep vulnerable residents safe. The organization says bottled water is urgently needed as demand continues to rise during the heat. Unopened bottles of water or financial donations can be dropped off at the Mustard Seed's Community Support Center in Red Deer between 8 and 4 p.m. Monday through Friday. And happening in the community, today in Red Deer is the Westerner Days Parade at 9:30 in the downtown core. And tonight in Lacombe is Music in the Park at the Lacombe Memorial Center. Don't miss a beat, stream us anywhere, download our Central Alberta online app. In other headlines, a Canada-wide arrest warrant has been issued for a British Columbia man charged with tax evasion who was exposed in the Panama Papers. And the body of a crane driver has been recovered 3 weeks after he crashed into a northern Alberta river just south of Grand Prairie. Taking a look at sports, in the MLB's 96 All-Star Game, the American League beat the National League 4-0. And in the FIFA World Cup semifinals, Spain beats France 2-0 and advances to the finals. And England and Argentina take to the pitch today at 1. For more local sports, head to CentralAlbertaOnline.com.
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5: We're expecting a mixture of sun and cloud, good chance of showers or a thunderstorm this afternoon. Wind gusts up to 40K and a high of 25. Partly cloudy tonight, good chance of showers or a thunderstorm. Remaining windy, low down to 12. Sun and cloud tomorrow with a slight chance of showers or an afternoon thunderstorm and a high of 27. Sun and cloud, chance of showers in 28 for Friday. Sun and cloud and a slight chance of showers in 27 for Saturday. For 24/7 weather updates, stream the Window Masters Red Deer online player at CentralAlbertaOnline.com.
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0: Wednesday morning, the Sunrise Show. It's Tank and Owen with the Sunny Summer Cruiser with Rocky Mountain Dodge. And this morning from 9 to 11, you're going to be at the Tim's in Lacombe for their camp day.
1: Yeah, it's going to be a great time.
0: Did you ever go to camp as a kid?
1: Oh, tons of times. Yeah, yeah.
0: What was your favorite thing about camp?
1: Oh, just all the friends I made and the connections that I was able to make for a lifetime.
0: What about canoeing?
1: Oh, yeah. I loved canoeing.
0: Hot dogs?
1: Oh, yeah.

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0: Sunny 94, good morning. It's Tang and Aaron. 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

0: from the Central Alberta Online Newsroom, a Sunny 94 news update. Pheasant Back Golf Course, Alberta's must-play hidden gem. Monday through Thursday, play 36 holes for the price of 18. Book up to 2 weeks in advance.
1: Some fog patches in the region, then a mix of sun and cloud with a chance of showers and a high of 25. I'm Erin Sinclair with your local news, streaming now through the Central Alberta Online app. Red Deer RCMP say there is no ongoing risk to the public after a suspect was arrested following a stabbing early July 1st. Police responded to the Riverside Meadows area just before 5 a.m., where they found a 42-year-old man with life-threatening injuries. As a result, 18-year-old Caden Jarvis of Red Deer has been charged with aggravated assault, robbery, and breaching a release order, and he was remanded into custody and appeared in Red Deer court on July 3rd. A stolen vehicle from an Edmonton dealership has been recovered by Lacombe police. Officers say a proactive patrol early on July 2nd led them to a suspicious vehicle parked on Henderson Way, where they found a man asleep inside. Investigators also seized a key-generating device capable of producing keys for a variety of vehicles, and charges against the man have now been laid. A high school student is helping remove financial barriers to swimming lessons. Noor Nagam has launched the nonprofit program called Swimming for All, offering free swimming classes for kids ages 4 to 16 every Sunday at Berman University in Lacombe. And Nagam explains who qualifies for the lessons.
2: So this is 100% for free, as long as you meet the low-income cutoff for Canada, and that can be checked out on our website.
1: The program serves families across Central Alberta and aims to ensure every child has access to life-saving water safety skills. The annual Westerner Days Parade will bring traffic disruptions to downtown Red Deer today. Motorists can expect early morning road closures, barricades, and transit detours along the parade route, with most roads reopening by about 1 o'clock. The city is encouraging residents to plan alternate routes and allow extra travel time as the parade marks the beginning of Westerner Days. And happening in the community, this morning the Ellis Nature Center is hosting a naturalist walk from 10 to 11 a.m. Just register with the center to take part. And tomorrow the Bentley Library hosts an all-ages drop-in movie night at 6 o'clock, showing the film Hoppers. Stay ahead with vital alerts and breaking news. Download our Central Alberta online app. In other headlines, an 85-year-old man is dead after he jumped from the balcony of a burning apartment building in Edmonton on Monday evening. And the Bank of Canada is set to deliver its fifth interest rate decision of the year today, with expectations that the central bank will keep its policy rate steady. Taking a look at sports, in the MLB's 96 All-Star Game, the American League beat the National League 4-0. And in the FIFA World Cup semifinals, Spain beats France 2-0 and advances to the finals. And England and Argentina take to the pitch today at 1 o'clock. For more local sports, head to centralalbertaonline.com.
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4: We're expecting a mixture of sun and cloud, good chance of showers or a thunderstorm this afternoon. Wind gusts up to 40K and a high of 25. Partly cloudy tonight, good chance of showers or a thunderstorm. Remaining windy, low down to 12. Sun and cloud tomorrow, the slight chance of showers or an afternoon thunderstorm and a high of 27. Sun and cloud, chance of showers in 28 for Friday. Sun and cloud and a slight chance of showers in 27 for Saturday. For 24/7 weather updates, stream the Window Masters Red Deer online player at centralalbertaonline.com.
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0: Sunny 94, good Wednesday morning. It's Tank, it's Aaron, and summer is finally here. You know, we have chances of showers, slight chances, and there's always a chance of a thunderstorm with summertime weather. Highs going into the weekend, we're looking at 30 or warmer, which is great for the Gull Lake Golf Course Pro-Am this weekend. Last year when I played in that Pro-Am, monsoon rain for 2 days.
1: Oh, so you'll have a nice weekend this time.
0: Lots of hydration will be needed going into the weekend. Do you have any baseball tournaments this weekend?
1: I might be talked into one. We'll see.
0: It's going to be so warm. And of course, this past weekend, you burnt yourself to a crisp. You're going to need better protection. Can you play in full sweatpants and a parka this weekend?
1: No, that would probably be detrimental to my health. So we'll wait and see.
0: 24/7 weather updates. 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
2: Some fog patches in the region, then a mix of sun and cloud with a chance of showers and a high of 25. 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An 18-year-old Red Deer man has been charged following a life-threatening stabbing in the city's Riverside Meadows neighborhood. RCMP say officers responded to a 911 call.

0: Hall early on July 1st and found a 42-year-old man suffering from serious injuries. He was taken to hospital for treatment and police quickly located and arrested the suspect before executing a search warrant at a nearby residence. Caden Jarvis is now charged with aggravated assault, robbery, and failing to comply with a release order. An early morning patrol by the Lacombe Police Service has resulted in the recovery of a stolen vehicle and the seizure of a sophisticated key-generating device. Police say an officer found a suspicious vehicle parked on Henderson Way and determined it had been stolen from an Edmonton dealership. As a result, one man has been charged and the matter is now before the courts. Free swimming lessons are now available for children across central Alberta through a new nonprofit called Swimming for All. Founded by high school student Noor Nagam, the program offers Sunday morning lessons at Berman University in Lacombe for children ages 4 to 16, and Nagam explains that she began Swimming for All to break financial barriers.
1: There really is a discrepancy between those that can afford to send their children to swim lessons and those that really aren't able to.
0: The nonprofit is partnering with Berman University and Lacombe FCSS to make the program possible, and anyone interested in learning more or registering can visit the Swimming for All website. With hot weather in the forecast, the Mustard Seed is calling on the community to help keep vulnerable residents safe. The organization says bottled water is urgently needed as demand continues to rise during the heat. Unopened bottles of water or financial donations can be dropped off at the Mustard Seed's Community Support Center in Red Deer between 8 and 4 p.m. Monday through Friday. And happening in the community, today in Red Deer is the Westerner Days Parade at 9:30 in the downtown core. And tonight in Lacombe is Music in the Park at the Lacombe Memorial Center. Don't miss a beat, stream us anywhere, download our Central Alberta online app. In other headlines, a Canada-wide arrest warrant has been issued for a British Columbia man charged with tax evasion who was exposed in the Panama Papers. And the body of a crane driver has been recovered 3 weeks after he crashed into a northern Alberta river just south of Grand Prairie. Taking a look at sports, in the MLB's 96 All-Star Game, the American League beat the National League 4-0. And in the FIFA World Cup semifinals, Spain beats France 2-0 and advances to the finals. And England and Argentina take to the pitch today at 1. For more local sports, head to CentralAlbertaOnline.com.
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3: We're expecting a mixture of sun and cloud, good chance of showers or a thunderstorm this afternoon, wind gusts up to 40K and a high of 25. Partly cloudy tonight, good chance of showers or a thunderstorm, remaining windy, low down to 12. Sun and cloud tomorrow, the slight chance of showers or an afternoon thunderstorm and a high of 27. Sun and cloud, chance of showers in 28 for Friday. Sun and cloud and a slight chance of showers in 27 for Saturday. For 24/7 weather updates, stream the Window Masters Red Deer online player at CentralAlbertaOnline.com.
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0: Sunny 94, good Wednesday morning. It's Tank, it's Aaron, and it's you, our 14 official listeners, which we're very proud of. Your question of the day with Mr. Mike's in Sylvan Lake, and we give away a $25 gift card each and every Monday. Have you ever been bungee jumping?
1: No, I haven't, but I think I would go through with it.
0: I've always wanted to do it off of a bridge, but over water. I've seen it where you're like on a crane jumping over a crowd in concrete. No, that doesn't appeal to me, but jumping over water, because if it breaks, at least you're falling in the water.
1: Don't they say hitting water is just as hard as hitting concrete, though?
0: Absolutely.
1: Yeah, so either or then.
0: Have you ever been bungee jumping? And would you do it? I mean, if you had the opportunity, would you do it tomorrow?
1: I think I would. I would be nervous and scared the whole time, but eventually I'd jump.
0: Sunny 94 Facebook page. That's your question of the day with Mr. Mike and Sylvan.
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Owen and the Sunny Summer Cruiser at the Tim Hortons in Lacombe. He'll be there until 11 o'clock this morning. 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

0: It's Elton John kicking off this edition of Central Alberta's only local midday show for L.A. Carpet and Tile. I'm Derek Clark, and welcome to the show. As you know, if you were trying to drive around downtown Red Deer today, the Western Days Parade is on, and it always gets busy and streets get blocked off. That is a huge parade. So many people taking part in that. We'll talk more about Westerner Days later on. Tim Hortons Camp Day, of course, is on. We'll check in with Owen Hamilton coming up in just a bit. He's at the location in Lacombe. Before we get into your weather forecast coming up as well, which is hot, looking nice for this week, time for today's trivia, not a contest. Let's see how smart you are. And I thought we'd do a Westerner Days theme. My question today is, when was the first ever Westerner Days? When was the first ever Westerner Days? In other words, what year? Got your answer coming up in Sunday 94.
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0: More music, more memories, sunny 94 with Toto and Africa. It's going to be hot. We'll check out your full forecast coming up for Westerner Days and how it looks for, right through into the weekend. Time for the answer to today's trivia. And I asked the question, what was the first year ever for Westerner Days in Red Deer? And the answer, 1892. It started as a feature for agriculture, turned into a huge event with parades, chuck wagon racing, and a whole lot more. Once again, the answer, the first Westerner Days ever, 1892.
1: Now we know.
2: 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Joe!
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6: And a look at our forecast. We do have a chance of a thunderstorm showers off and on throughout the rest of this afternoon, but a high of 25. Clear overnight down to 12. Sunshine 29 for tomorrow and 34 Friday. 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

0: It's Class Tiger, I Will Be There, and the music you grew up with, Sunday 94, kickoff day with the Westerner Days Parade going on, and downtown's always crazy busy this time of the year when they do that, so if you are planning on driving through there, you're going to have to go through a few detours for sure, and for those lined up on the parade route listening to Sunday right now, well, thanks for doing that. It's always fun to see those floats go by, and it's a huge parade for sure. Make sure the kids have a lot of water as well as you're sitting out there. Looks like it's going to be a pretty hot weekend. We've got your full forecast in just a minute.
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5: And a look at our forecast. Going to be hot today. Expected high around 25 with a chance of showers, a risk of a thunderstorm this afternoon. Clear overnight down to 12. Sunny at 29 tomorrow. 30 for Friday and Saturday. More sunshine again, a high of 30. 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

0: It's Commodore's Easy and the music you grew up with, Sunny 94. Coming up later this hour, we'll get into your rock and roll show classic, the stories behind the songs, brought to you by Rocky Mountain Dodge. 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Which one do you want to hear?
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10: And a look at our forecast. We do have a chance of a thunderstorm, showers off and on throughout the rest of this afternoon, but a high of 25. Clear overnight down to 12. Sunshine 29 for tomorrow and 34 Friday. 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

Traveling Wilburys into the line in the music you grew up with, Sunny 94. Coming up, your rock and roll show classic, a Canadian doo-wop group that would re-record a song, cover it, and Rolling Stone magazine said would do a better job of it. 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

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Incredible deals on Jeeps right now. Check them out. All right, today we're going to go back to 1957, and there was a group called the Gladiolas. They were from South Carolina. They would perform a song that I'm going to play for you. Just a month later, a Canadian doo-wop group, or pop group, would re-record the song and, well, do a lot better job of it. Their version of the song would go top three in Canada, and it was considered superior. Rolling Stone magazine said it was one of the rare occasions where a

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17: And a look at our forecast. Going to be hot today. Expect that high around 25 with a chance of showers, a risk of a thunderstorm this afternoon. Clear overnight down to 12, sunny at 29 tomorrow, 30 for Friday and Saturday. More sunshine again, a high of 30. 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
0: 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From the Central Alberta Online Newsroom, a sunny 94 news update.
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3: A chance of severe weather throughout the rest of the afternoon and into the evening, and the possibility of severe thunderstorms or tornadoes. Get the latest forecast at centralalbertaonline.com. I'm Josiah Navratil, and here's what's making local news. An 18-year-old Red Deer man has been charged following a life-threatening stabbing in the city's Riverside Meadows neighborhood. RCMP say officers responded to a 911 call early on Canada Day and found a 42-year-old man suffering from serious injuries. He was taken to hospital for treatment, and police quickly located and arrested the suspect before executing a search warrant at a nearby residence. Caden Jarvis is charged with aggravated assault, robbery, and failing to comply with a release order. In Black Falls, the town is encouraging residents to donate blood during its annual blood drive campaign, running from today until August 31st. Residents who donate can submit a photo to the town for a chance to win a prize. Donations can be made at the Canadian Blood Services Donor Center in Red Deer, with appointments booked through the Partners for Life program. Meanwhile, the Alex Wagon Wheel Museum is combining fitness and fundraising with a new bike, run, walkathon, and poker rally on Saturday. Adults can buy poker hands for $10, collecting cards at 5 checkpoints for a chance to win a barbecue. Children can also take part with pledge sheets and earn prizes along the route. Food will also be available, with all proceeds helping the volunteer-operated museum continue preserving the village's history. And young racers will once again take over Main Street during Stettlerfest as the Soapbox Derby returns on August 8th. Hosted in part by BGC Stettler Heartland Youth Center, the event features children racing soapbox cars, while a new open division welcomes those 13 and older. Crystal Schuckberg is the volunteer coordinator and tells us how the event has grown.
4: The event has been really well received. We have put a limit of 20 cars on the event, and last year we had our full 20. We started out with less than that.
3: Registration closes in almost 2 weeks, with more information available through the Youth Center. And happening in the community, Pinoca has opened a citizen input survey for its 2027 budget. And tomorrow, the Bentley Library is hosting an all-ages drop-in movie night at 6 p.m., showing the movie Hoppers. Access news anytime and anywhere. Download our Central Alberta online app. In other news, an 85-year-old man is dead after he jumped from the balcony of a burning apartment building in Edmonton on Monday evening. Meanwhile, the bank account

0: Canada has set its key interest rate at 2.25%, and WestJet flight attendants have voted in favor of a potential strike in August. Taking a look at sports, in the FIFA World Cup semifinals, England and Argentina take to the pitch at 1 today, with the winner facing Spain in the World Cup final. For more local sports, head to centralalbertaonline.com.
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5: I'm Jim Fisher. The Calgary Stampede is always a busy time for Alberta beef producers, including the Alberta Beef Industry Summit. ABP Chair Doug Roxburgh, why is the summit such an important event for our industry?
6: It's really important because it connects the Alberta industry with a lot of our political partners and other organizations within our own industry. And it really gives us as an industry a lot of face time with the people that are really important. An example would be our federal ag minister, Keith MacDonald. It gives us that ability to connect and communicate and how maybe government can help support us in moving forward. We saw one of our largest turnouts, hands down. Some of the key highlights were Premier Danielle Smith was able to attend, had a lot of discussions around some of the issues that we see within our industry. And then, you know, we were able to connect with our provincial minister, Tara Sawyer, who just took the role as provincial ag minister. We've got a very complex industry, and we work within our organizations, whether it's Alberta Cattle Feeders, whether it's Alberta Beef Producers, but it's about connecting back with our government officials, having all of those ministers there, both at a provincial and federal level, be able to connect. I just think it's so important for our industry right now.
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7: And a look at our forecast. We do have a chance of a thunderstorm, showers off and on throughout the rest of this afternoon, but a high of 25. Clear overnight down to 12. Sunshine 29 for tomorrow and 30 for Friday. 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

0: 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Sunday 94, the LO and Shine a Little Love, all part of your, well, noon hour now. Of course, kids are out of school right now, but don't forget that they're in the playgrounds and they've got their scooters out and whatever kids ride these days. I saw a guy on a, I don't know how to describe it. It was like a board with a wheel in the middle, and man, that thing went as fast as some of the scooters now. So that's how old I am. I don't want to break my back on one, but there's so many different modes of transportation for people now. Be careful, of course, bicycles and motorbikes as well. So take care. Coming up this hour, we're going to get into your Mr. Mike Sylvan Lake question of the day.
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7: Today, we're talking with Crystal Genge and Jen Hutchingame from Hear Right Canada about the early warning signs of potential hearing loss. 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

is Triumph. Somebody's out there in the music you grew up with, Sunny 94. Okay, time for your Mr. Mike Sylvan Lake question of the day. Your shot to win a $25 gift card from them. Don't forget they have brunch as well on weekends from 11 to 3, and be a nice weekend to be out on their patio as well. Question today is, have you ever been bungee jumping? Definitely a no for me. I've had probably for the last

0: 15 years or so, this fear of heights that I never had when I was younger. I remember we started climbing up some pyramid in Mexico. Thought, oh, this is cool. And then I looked down and I'm like, I cannot go down this thing. I had to scoot down on my butt the whole way down to the bottom of the pyramid, not realizing I was actually afraid of heights. Bungee jumping to me just seems, yeah, I've seen too many of those YouTube videos where it doesn't work. So I'm going to say no. Get your answer in. Maybe you can win that $25 gift card of Mr. Mike Sylvan Lake and Sunny 94.
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0: A look at our forecast. We do have a chance of a thunderstorm, showers off and on throughout the rest of this afternoon, but a high of 25. Clear overnight down to 12. Sunshine 29 for tomorrow and 34 Friday. 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

The news, do you believe in love? 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

0: It's Honeymoon Suite. Feel it again in the music you grew up with, Sunny 94. I want to say thanks to everyone who popped by earlier today, the Tim Hortons location in Lacombe, as we are celebrating Tim Hortons Camp Day today. And Owen Hamilton was out to earlier with our Rocky Mountain Dodge Summer Cruisers. So if you are, well, looking for a coffee today or iced coffee, don't forget that 100% of the proceeds go towards Tim Hortons Camp Day today.
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1: And a look at our forecast. Going to be hot today. Expect that high around 25 with a chance of showers, a risk of a thunderstorm this afternoon. Clear overnight down to 12, sunny and 29 tomorrow, 30 for Friday and Saturday. More sunshine again, a high of 30. 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

0: is Steely Dan reeling in the years and the music you grew up with. Sunday 94, I was talking about Owen being out in a Rocky Mountain Dodge Summer Cruiser. Well, he'll be a part of Lacombe Music in the Park happening tonight as well at the Memorial Center. And a great band for Sunday listeners, the Corleones, or Corleones, there you go. Four, sometimes five-piece band, and they do a lot of 80s music. Roy Orbison, Traveling Wilburys, John Mellencamp, Tom Petty. It's going to be a great show tonight. Check out Music in the Park, and while you're there, stop by Owen's booth. 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So check out Music in the Park tonight, Sunday 94.
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0: More music, more memories. Sunday 94, Billy Idol and a White Wedding. Of course, today the kickoff day for Westerner Days. Pretty much wrapped up now in the midway, getting set to open. If you are heading down, make sure you've got, when you're taking the kids, make sure you have a way to beat the heat. It's going to be hot for the next few days. We'll get into your forecast in just a minute. Another thing happening for hot days, it is back, and that is the mobile spray parks. Across Red Deer, I love this, the fire department, they show up and they get the spray going. Kids can run through that, and they're going to be doing that through the rest of July and August, and it'll be from 6:30 to 8, and that'll be every Thursday night. So happening tomorrow night, it'll be at Oriole Park School. We have all the details up at centralalbertaonline.com.
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0: And a look at our forecast. We do have a chance of a thunderstorm, showers off and on throughout the rest of this afternoon, but a high of 25. Clear overnight down to 12. Sunshine 29 for tomorrow and 34 Friday. 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

In a big country with big country and the music you grew up with, Sunny 94, again, part of your midday show for L.A. Carpenter and Tal. I'm Darren Clark. Thanks for

0: it, ladies. It's all been done in the music you grew up with, Sunday 94. That wraps it up for me for today. A busy day, of course, with Westerner Days kicking off. We talked early about Music in the Park. Watch for Owen. He's going to be down there. And Tim Horton's Camp Day as well. He was there in Lacombe earlier. So every coffee or iced coffee you get today, 100% of the proceeds go to support the Tim Horton's camps. Adam Hamilton's coming up next on your ride home. Whatever you're doing, have a good one. We'll see you tomorrow.
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3: And a look at our forecast. Going to be hot today. Expected high around 25 with a chance of showers, a risk of a thunderstorm this afternoon. Clear overnight down to 12. Sunny at 29 tomorrow. 30 for Friday and Saturday. More sunshine again, a high of 30. 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
1: A chance of severe weather throughout the rest of this afternoon and into the evening, with the possibility of severe thunderstorms or tornadoes. Get the latest forecast at CentralAlbertaOnline.com. I'm Josiah Navratil, and here's what's making local news this hour. Red Deer RCMP have arrested a suspect following a stabbing that happened early on Canada Day. Police responded to the Riverside Meadows area just before 4:45 a.m., where they found a 42-year-old man with life-threatening injuries. As a result, 18-year-old Caden Jarvis of Red Deer has been charged with aggravated assault, robbery, and breaching a release order. He was remanded into custody and appeared in Red Deer court on July 3rd. Meanwhile, the Alex Wagon Wheel Museum is inviting residents to get active while supporting local history with its first ever bike run walkathon and poker rally on Saturday. Registration runs from 8:30 to 10:30 at Heritage Park, and participants can choose a 3 or 6 kilometer route through the village, including the Alex Nature Trail. Adults can enter a poker rally for a chance to win a barbecue, while kids collect stamps for prizes. All proceeds support the volunteer-run museum. In Black Falls, residents are being asked to help save lives by donating blood this summer. The town's annual blood drive campaign runs until August 31st, highlighting the importance of volunteer blood donations. Participants can join the town's Partners for Life team and donate at the Red Deer Donor Center, with every donor entered into a local prize draw after submitting a photo. And free swimming lessons are now available for qualified children across Central Alberta through a new nonprofit called Swimming for All. Founded by high school student Noor Negum, the program offers Sunday morning lessons at Berman University in Lacombe for children ages 4 to 16. Negum tells us she founded Swimming for All to break financial barriers.
2: There really is a discrepancy between those that can afford to send their children to swim lessons and those that really aren't able to.
1: The nonprofit is partnering with Berman University and Lacombe FCSS to make it possible. And happening in the community, the Man Van is in Mascouches until 5 p.m. today at the Mascouches Health Services office. And tomorrow, the Golden Circle Senior Center in Red Deer is hosting a painting activity from 1:30 to 4. In headlines, an 85-year-old Edmonton man is dead after he jumped from the balcony of a burning apartment building on Monday evening. Meanwhile, the Bank of Canada has set its key interest rate at 2.25%. And Alberta and Quebec will work together on using AI to improve government services. Stay informed and entertained on the go. 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
3: Taking a look at sports, the second semifinal in the FIFA World Cup is on today with England facing Argentina. No spoilers in case you're watching the game when you get home. The loser will take on France on Saturday for third place in the tournament, while the winner takes on Spain in the final on Sunday. Over to the CFL, week number 7 gets underway on Friday with BC and Edmonton. Montreal is in Calgary Saturday. Also Saturday, Toronto faces Hamilton, and Winnipeg is in Ottawa on Sunday. In local football, the Central Alberta Buccaneers have 2 games left in the season, both against the Peace Country Cowboys. The first of those games will be in Grand Prairie this Saturday, with the second wrapping up their regular season schedule next Saturday at Setters Place in Red Deer. Over to Major League Baseball, the All-Star break continues for the Toronto Blue Jays today and tomorrow. They'll be back at home against the Chicago White Sox to start a 3-game series on Friday. And finally, in local baseball, the Sylvan Lake Gulls had a makeup game yesterday against the Medicine Hat Mavericks on the road, in which they dominated by a score of 10-0. They'll be back at it tomorrow at Gulls Field before they start their All-Star break. They'll begin a home-and-home against the Okotoks Dogs. That's a look at sports. Local sports at our website, CentralAlbertaOnline.com, and the Central Alberta Online app. We'll check your weather forecast next.
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3: Severe thunderstorm watch and tornado watches have been issued in parts of central Alberta this afternoon.

0: So keep your eyes on the skies this afternoon. We'll see showers at least in some parts with that risk of a severe thunderstorm and a mix of sun and cloud otherwise with a high of 25 this afternoon. Much the same for this evening, down to a low of 12. Sun and cloud for Thursday, Friday, and Saturday with a chance of showers all 3 days with a high of 27 Thursday, 28 Friday, and 27 again on Saturday, and then sunshine and 22 for Sunday. Get your latest weather forecast by streaming the Windowmasters Red Deer online player at Central Alberta on Online.com and the Central Alberta online app.
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6: Severe thunderstorm watch and tornado watches have been issued in parts of central Alberta this afternoon, so keep your eyes on the skies this afternoon. We'll see showers at least in some parts with that risk of a severe thunderstorm and a mix of sun and cloud otherwise with a high of 25 this afternoon. Much the same for this evening, down to a low of 12. Sun and cloud for Thursday, Friday, and Saturday with a chance of showers all 3 days with a high of 27 Thursday, 28 Friday, and 27 again on Saturday, and then sunshine and 22 for Sunday. Get your latest weather forecast by streaming the Windowmasters Red Deer online player at centralalbertaonline.com and the Central Alberta online app.
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UB40 and Red Red Wine. 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Maybe that would be your beverage choice if you were to win the Hazard County Bar and Grill $25 gift card, which we give away every single Friday afternoon with the Hazard Happy Hour. 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You can text that anytime and we'll make that draw after 4 on Friday. Jeff Healy on the way. First, here's Jimmy Buffett in Margaritaville. It's Sunny.

0: 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It is Sunny 94 and your ride home for Longhorn Industrial and Safety Supplies. Duck Duck Jeep continues all summer long. Your chance at that 2026 Jeep Cherokee Hybrid valued at over $55,000. And one of the ways you can enter is by finding Owen out and about in central Alberta. Hello, Owen.
1: Hello.
0: And he's out in the sunny summer cruiser powered by Rocky Mountain Dodge. Where are you going to be over the next few days, buddy?
1: Oh, I'll be in and around Westerner Days. Also got the Central Alberta Fan Fest on Saturday in Pinoca there, as well as a couple pop-up spray parks around town, and it'll be a good weekend.
0: Yeah, so you can find Owen and scan the QR code for Duck Duck Jeep when you see him. You can also enter when you hear the cue to text with Duck Duck Jeep every weekday morning on the Sunrise Show with Tank Montana. And when you hear that, you text the word Jeep to 403-782-4413, just like Daryl Gray did today. Congratulations, Daryl. 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
5: Severe thunderstorm watch and tornado watches have been issued in parts of central Alberta this afternoon, so keep your eyes on the skies this afternoon. We'll see showers at least in some parts with that risk of a severe thunderstorm, and a mix of sun and cloud otherwise with a high of 25 this afternoon. Much the same for this evening, down to a low of 12. Sun and cloud for Thursday, Friday, and Saturday with a chance of showers all 3 days with a high of 27 Thursday, 28 Friday, and 27 again on Saturday, and then sunshine and 22 for Sunday. 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

0: a 911 call early on Canada Day and found a 42-year-old man suffering from serious injuries. He was taken to hospital for treatment, and police quickly located and arrested the suspect before executing the search warrant at a nearby residence. Caden Jarvis is charged with aggravated assault, robbery, and failing to comply with a release order. In Black Falls, the town is encouraging residents to donate blood during its annual blood drive campaign, running from today until August 31st. Residents who donate can submit a photo to the town for a chance to win a prize. Donations can be made at the Canadian Blood Services Donor Center in Red Deer, with appointments booked through the Partners for Life program. Meanwhile, the Alex Wagon Wheel Museum is combining fitness and fundraising with a new bike, run, walkathon, and poker rally on Saturday. Adults can buy poker hands for $10, collecting cards at 5 checkpoints for a chance to win a barbecue. Children can also take part with pledge sheets and earn prizes along the route. Food will also be available, with all proceeds helping the volunteer-operated museum continue preserving the village's history. And Young Racers will once again take over Main Street during Stettler Fest as the Soapbox Derby returns on August 8th. Hosted in part by BGC Stettler Heartland Youth Center, the event features children racing soapbox cars, while a new open division welcomes those 13 and older. Crystal Schuckberg is the volunteer coordinator and tells us how the event has grown.
1: The event has been really well received. We have put a limit of 20 cars on the event, and last year we had our full 20. We started out with less than that.
0: Registration closes in almost 2 weeks, with more information available through the Youth Center. And happening in the community, Pinoca has opened a citizen input survey for its 2027 budget. And tomorrow, the Bentley Library is hosting an all-ages drop-in movie night at 6 p.m., showing the movie Hoppers. In other news, an 85-year-old man is dead after he jumped from the balcony of a burning apartment building in Edmonton on Monday evening. Meanwhile, the Bank of Canada has set its key interest rate at 2.25%. And WestJet flight attendants have voted in favor of a potential strike in August. Access news anytime and anywhere. Download our Central Alberta online app.
2: Taking a look at sports, the second semifinal in the FIFA World Cup is on today with England facing Argentina. No spoilers in case you're watching the game when you get home. The loser will take on France on Saturday for third place in the tournament, while the winner takes on Spain in the final on Sunday. Over to the CFL, week number 7 gets underway on Friday with BC and Edmonton. Montreal is in Calgary Saturday. Also Saturday, Toronto faces Hamilton, and Winnipeg is in Ottawa on Sunday. In local football, the Central Alberta Buccaneers have 2 games left in the season, both against the Peace Country Cowboys. The first of those games will be in Grand Prairie this Saturday, with the second wrapping up their regular season schedule next Saturday at Setters Place in Red Deer. Over to Major League Baseball, the All-Star break continues for the Toronto Blue Jays today and tomorrow. They'll be back at home against the Chicago White Sox to start a 3-game series on Friday. And finally, in local baseball, the Sylvan Lake Gulls had a makeup game yesterday against the Medicine Hat Mavericks on the road, in which they dominated by a score of 10-0. They'll be back at it tomorrow at Gulls Field before they start their All-Star break. They'll begin a home-and-home against the Okotoks Dogs. That's a look at sports. 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
2: Severe thunderstorm watch and tornado watches have been issued in parts of Central Alberta this afternoon, so keep your eyes on the skies this afternoon. We'll see showers at least in some parts with that risk of a severe thunderstorm, and a mix of sun and cloud otherwise with a high of 25 this afternoon. Much the same for this evening, down to a low of 12. Sun and cloud for Thursday, Friday, and Saturday with a chance of showers all 3 days with a high of 27 Thursday, 28 Friday, and 27 again on Saturday, and then sunshine and 22 for Sunday. Get your latest weather forecast by streaming the Windowmasters Red Deer online player at centralalbertaonline.com and the Central Alberta online app.
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3: Severe thunderstorm watch and tornado watches have been issued in parts of central Alberta this afternoon, so keep your eyes on the skies this afternoon. We'll see showers at least in some parts with that risk of a severe thunderstorm and a mix of sun and cloud otherwise with a high of 25 this afternoon. Much the same for this evening, down to a low of 12. Sun and cloud for Thursday, Friday, and Saturday with a chance of showers all 3 days with a high of 27 Thursday, 28 Friday, and 27 again on Saturday, and then sunshine and 22 for Sunday. Get your latest weather forecast by streaming the Windowmasters Red Deer online player at centralalbertaonline.com and the Central Alberta online app.
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A severe thunderstorm watch has turned into a warning for the Rocky Mountain House area. So keep your eyes out and take cover. If you're in those areas, there's a lot of storms building on the foothills this afternoon. We'll see how those progress as the afternoon goes on. We'll have your weather forecast in just a little bit. Paul Jan's on the way. First, here's the Steve Miller Band and Take the Money and Run. It's Sunny 94.

0: All Jens and Go to Pieces, Sunny 94, and your ride home for Longhorn Industrial and Safety Supplies, Music in the Park, another edition of it, scheduled for the Echo Stage at the Lacombe Memorial Center this evening. Don and the Corleones taking the stage at 6:30. Hopefully, it'll be outside. However, there is some storm activity out west by the foothills right now, and it's making its way eastward, so we'll see if that needs to move indoors. If it does need to move indoors, it'll go to St. Andrew's United Church, and it'll still be a great night of entertainment. It's the Lacombe Performing Arts Center, Music in the Park, hopefully on the Echo Stage. If not, it'll be at St. Andrew's United Church across the street from the LMC. 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
0: Severe thunderstorm watch and tornado watches have been issued in parts of central Alberta this afternoon, so keep your eyes on the skies this afternoon. We'll see showers at least in some parts with that risk of a severe thunderstorm and a mix of sun and cloud otherwise with a high of 25 this afternoon. Much the same for this evening, down to a low of 12. Sun and cloud for Thursday, Friday, and Saturday with a chance of showers all 3 days with a high of 27 Thursday, 28 Friday, and 27 again on Saturday, and then sunshine and 22 for Sunday. Get your latest weather forecast by streaming the Windowmasters Red Deer online player at centralalbertaonline.com and the Central Alberta online app.
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0: 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A sunny 94 news update with Green Clean Red Deer. 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
1: A chance of severe weather throughout the rest of this afternoon and into the evening, with the possibility of severe thunderstorms or tornadoes. Get the latest forecast at centralalbertaonline.com. I'm Josiah Navratil, and here's what's making local news this hour. Red Deer RCMP have arrested a suspect following a stabbing that happened early on Canada Day. Police responded to the Riverside Meadows area just before 4:45 a.m., where they found a 42-year-old man with life-threatening injuries. As a result, 18-year-old Caden Jarvis of Red Deer has been charged with aggravated assault, robbery, and breaching a release order. He was

0: importance of volunteer blood donations. Participants can join the town's Partners for Life team and donate at the Red Deer Donor Center, with every donor entered into a local prize draw after submitting a photo. And free swimming lessons are now available for qualified children across central Alberta through a new nonprofit called Swimming for All. Founded by high school student Noor Negum, the program offers Sunday morning lessons at Berman University in Lacombe for children ages 4 to 16. Negum tells us she founded Swimming for All to break financial barriers.
1: There really is a discrepancy between those that can afford to send their children to swim lessons and those that really aren't able to.
0: The nonprofit is partnering with Berman University and Lacombe FCSS to make it possible. And happening in the community, the Man Van is in Mascouches until 5 p.m. today at the Mascouches Health Services office. And tomorrow, the Golden Circle Senior Center in Red Deer is hosting a painting activity from 1:30 to 4. In headlines, an 85-year-old Edmonton man is dead after he jumped from the balcony of a burning apartment building on Monday evening. Meanwhile, the Bank of Canada has set its key interest rate at 2.25%. And Alberta and Quebec will work together on using AI to improve government services. Stay informed and entertained on the go. Download our Central Alberta online app.
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3: Taking a look at sports, the second semifinal in the FIFA World Cup is on today with England facing Argentina. No spoilers in case you're watching the game when you get home. The loser will take on France on Saturday for third place in the tournament, while the winner takes on Spain in the final on Sunday. Over to the CFL, week number 7 gets underway on Friday with BC and Edmonton. Montreal is in Calgary Saturday. Also Saturday, Toronto faces Hamilton, and Winnipeg is in Ottawa on Sunday. In local football, the Central Alberta Buccaneers have two games left in the season, both against the Peace Country Cowboys. The first of those games will be in Grand Prairie this Saturday, with the second wrapping up their regular season schedule next Saturday at Setters Place in Red Deer. Over to Major League Baseball, the All-Star break continues for the Toronto Blue Jays today and tomorrow. They'll be back at home against the Chicago White Sox to start a three-game series on Friday. And finally, in local baseball, the Sylvan Lake Gulls had a makeup game yesterday against the Medicine Hat Mavericks on the road, in which they dominated by a score of 10-0. They'll be back at it tomorrow at Gulls Field before they start their All-Star break. They'll begin a home-and-home against the Okotoks Dogs. That's a look at sports. Local sports at our website, centralalbertaonline.com, and the Central Alberta Online app. We'll check your weather forecast next.
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3: A severe thunderstorm watch still in effect for much of central Alberta. We'll see showers and spots this evening with that risk of a severe thunderstorm and a low of 12. A mix of sun and cloud for Thursday, Friday, and Saturday with a chance of showers each day. A high of 27 tomorrow, 28 Friday, and 27 again on Saturday. And then sunshine and a high of 22 for Sunday. Get your latest weather forecast by streaming the Windowmasters Red Deer online player at centralalbertaonline.com and the Central Alberta online app.
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7: And severe thunderstorm watch still in effect for much of central Alberta. We'll see showers and spots this evening with that risk of a severe thunderstorm and a low of 12. A mix of sun and cloud for Thursday, Friday, and Saturday with a chance of showers each day. A high of 27 tomorrow, 28 Friday, and 27 again on Saturday. And then sunshine and a high of 22 for Sunday. Get your latest weather forecast by streaming the Windowmasters Red Deer online player at centralalbertaonline.com and the Central Alberta online app.
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It's great to have you along this afternoon. My name is Adam Hamilton. Last call for votes today for Sims Furniture Rock or Recline. Do you want to rock this afternoon with Duran Duran and the Wild Boys or recline with Suzanne Vega and Luca? Let us know on our Lacombe Ford talk and text line at 403-782-4413 or on our Sunny 94 Facebook page. We'll play the winner after 5. Men Without Hats coming up. First, here's CCR and Fortunate Son. It's Sunny 94.

0: the world from Men Without Hats. It's Sunny 94 and your ride home for Longhorn Industrial and Safety Supplies. Lots going on in Central Alberta this week, including Westerner Days. It began today with the parade and continues right through until Sunday. Another show that we gave away tickets for a little while ago, Live Nation presenting Steve Earle, 51 years of songs and stories at the Red Deer Memorial Center. That comes up this Friday at 7:30, and I'm looking at the ticket website right now, and I see that there is 6 + 3 = 9. 9 tickets available left for that show. So basically a sellout. So you might be able to squeeze yourself into that show. It's sure to be a great showcase of that band. Some great songs from his legendary career. That's this Friday at the Red Deer Memorial Center. You can also find out what else is going on in Central Alberta with the events section at our website at centralalbertaonline.com and the Central Alberta Online app. Add your own event there as well.
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8: That severe thunderstorm watch still in effect for much of central Alberta. We'll see showers and spots this evening with that risk of a severe thunderstorm and a low of 12. A mix of sun and cloud for Thursday, Friday, and Saturday with a chance of showers each day. A high of 27 tomorrow, 28 Friday, and 27 again on Saturday. And then sunshine and a high of 22 for Sunday. Get your latest weather forecast by streaming the Windowmasters Red Deer online player at centralalbertaonline.com and the Central Alberta online app.
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0: It's America and Sister Golden Hair, Sunny 94, and your ride home for Longhorn Industrial and Safety Supplies as we head to 5 o'clock. We got your AgriFlash update in a moment. News with Josiah at 5, and the winner today for Sims Furniture Rock or Recline. Are we going to rock with the Randoran or recline with Suzanne Vega? We'll find out after 5.
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2: Prairie crops are generally in good shape this year, even though some areas continue to struggle with excess moisture. Lyle Cowell, a senior agronomist with Nutrien, says the warm and humid conditions now settling in moves the focus to protecting the crop's yield potential.
3: Might be looking at fusarium control and wheat or barley. Might be looking at sclerotinia control and canola. Really focusing on the crop that you're growing and those foliar diseases that are of highest risk that you can actually control with a fungicide.
2: Cowell notes fungicide applications also help to safeguard investments already made in seed, fertilizer, and crop inputs. With much of Western Canada looking at a fairly decent crop and better moisture conditions, it could lead to greater nutrient removal than farmers have experienced over the last number of dry years. For Golden West, I'm Glendalee Allen-Voss.
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2: A chance of severe weather throughout the rest of the afternoon and into the evening, and the possibility of severe thunderstorms or tornadoes. Get the latest forecast at centralalbertaonline.com. I'm Josiah Navratil, and here's what's making local news. An 18-year-old Red Deer man has been charged following a life-threatening stabbing in the city's Riverside Meadows neighborhood. RCMP say officers responded to a 911 call early on Canada Day and found a 42-year-old man suffering from serious injuries. He was taken to hospital for treatment, and police quickly located and arrested the suspect before executing a search warrant at a nearby residence. Caden Jarvis is charged with aggravated assault, robbery, and failing to comply with a release order. In Black Falls, the town is encouraging residents to donate blood during its annual blood drive campaign, running from today until August 31st. Residents who donate can submit a photo to the town for a chance to win a prize. Donations can be made at the Canadian Blood Services Donor Center in Red Deer, with appointments booked through the Partners for Life program. Meanwhile, the Alex Wagon Wheel Museum is combining fitness and fundraising with a new bike, run, walkathon, and poker rally on Saturday. Adults can buy poker hands for $10, collecting cards at 5 checkpoints for a chance to win a barbecue. Children can also take part with pledge sheets and earn prizes along the route. Food will also be available, with all proceeds helping the volunteer-operated museum continue preserving the village's history. And young racers will once again take over Main Street during Stettlerfest as the Soapbox Derby returns on August 8th. Hosted in part by BGC Stettler Heartland Youth Center, the event features children racing soapbox cars, while a new open division welcomes those 13.

0: and last year we had our full 20. We started out with less than that.
1: Registration closes in almost 2 weeks, with more information available through the Youth Center. And happening in the community, Ponoka has opened a citizen input survey for its 2027 budget. And tomorrow, the Bentley Library is hosting an all-ages drop-in movie night at 6 p.m., showing the movie Hoppers. In other news, an 85-year-old man is dead after he jumped from the balcony of a burning apartment building in Edmonton on Monday evening. Meanwhile, the Bank of Canada has set its key interest rate at 2.25%, and WestJet flight attendants have voted in favor of a potential strike in August. Access news anytime and anywhere. 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
2: Taking a look at sports, the second semifinal in the FIFA World Cup is on today with England facing Argentina. No spoilers in case you're watching the game when you get home. The loser will take on France on Saturday for third place in the tournament, while the winner takes on Spain in the final on Sunday. Over to the CFL, week number 7 gets underway on Friday with BC and Edmonton. Montreal is in Calgary Saturday. Also Saturday, Toronto faces Hamilton, and Winnipeg is in Ottawa on Sunday. In local football, the Central Alberta Buccaneers have two games left in the season, both against the Peace Country Cowboys. The first of those games will be in Grand Prairie this Saturday, with the second wrapping up their regular season schedule next Saturday at Setters Place in Red Deer. Over to Major League Baseball, the All-Star break continues for the Toronto Blue Jays today and tomorrow. They'll be back at home against the Chicago White Sox to start a three-game series on Friday. And finally, in local baseball, the Sylvan Lake Gulls had a makeup game yesterday against the Medicine Hat Mavericks on the road, in which they dominated by a score of 10-0. They'll be back at it tomorrow at Gulls Field before they start their All-Star break. They'll begin a home-and-home against the Okotoks Dogs. That's a look at sports. Local sports at our website, centralalbertaonline.com, and the Central Alberta Online app. We'll check your weather forecast next.
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2: A severe thunderstorm watch still in effect for much of Central Alberta. We'll see showers and spots this evening with that risk of a severe thunderstorm and a low of 12. A mix of sun and cloud for Thursday, Friday, and Saturday with a chance of showers each day. A high of 27 tomorrow, 28 Friday, and 27 again on Saturday. And then sunshine and a high of 22 for Sunday. Get your latest weather forecast by streaming the Windowmasters Red Deer online player at centralalbertaonline.com and the Central Alberta online app.
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folks had an opinion today, and many of them just couldn't decide between these two awesome songs. That was your rock song for this afternoon with Duran Duran and the Wild Boys. We're doing Sims Furniture Rock and Recline today because it was a pretty even split, and a lot of people wanted to hear both. So here's Suzanne Vega with your recline option this afternoon. It's Luca. It's Sunny 94.

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0: Tom Cochran and Red Rider in Victory Days, Sunny 94, and your ride home for Longhorn Industrial and Safety Supplies. My name is Adam Hamilton. Great to have you along again this afternoon. Let's take a peek at your question of the day for today. A chance to win a $25 gift card for Mr. Mike's Steakhouse Casual in Sylvan Lake. Here's your question. Have you ever been bungee jumping? I have not. The closest thing I've been to bungee jumping is zip lining, which if you've done both, you know, is not even close to the same. I have paid for somebody to go bungee jumping. I gave that to a friend for a Christmas gift 1 year, and my wife has been bungee jumping. Both of those happened at the old bungee jumping place at West Edmonton Mall at World Water Park. But me, myself, it's something I don't need to do. I'm okay. How about you? Have you ever been bungee jumping? Let us know on our Lacombe Ford Talk and Text line at 403-782-4413 or on our Sunny 94 Facebook page, and you could be the winner of a $25 gift card from Mr. Mike's Steakhouse Casual in Sylvan Lake.
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13: That severe thunderstorm watch still in effect for much of central Alberta. We'll see showers and spots this evening with that risk of a severe thunderstorm and a low of 12. A mix of sun and cloud for Thursday, Friday, and Saturday with a chance of showers each day. A high of 27 tomorrow, 28 Friday, and 27 again on Saturday. And then sunshine and a high of 22 for Sunday. Get your latest weather forecast by streaming the Windowmasters Red Deer online player at centralalbertaonline.com and the Central Alberta online app.
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0: 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Duck Jeep continues all summer long. Your chance at that 2026 Jeep Cherokee Hybrid valued at over $55,000. And one of the ways you can enter is by finding Owen out and about in central Alberta. Hello, Owen.
1: Hello.
0: And he's out in the sunny summer cruiser powered by Rocky Mountain Dodge. Where are you going to be over the next few days, buddy?
1: Oh, I'll be in and around Westner Days. Also got the Central Alberta Fan Fest on Saturday in Pinoca there, as well as a couple pop-up spray parks around town, and it'll be a good weekend.
0: Yeah, so you can find Owen and scan the QR code for Duck Duck Jeep when you see him. You can also enter when you hear the cue to text with Duck Duck Jeep every weekday morning on the Sunrise Show with Tank Montana. And when you hear that, you text the word Jeep to 403-782-4413, just like Daryl Gray did today. Congratulations, Daryl. 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

0: Council. We are committed to upholding the highest standards of broadcast excellence and adhering to the codes of conduct administered by the CBSC. 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
1: That severe thunderstorm watch still in effect for much of central Alberta. We'll see showers and spots this evening with that risk of a severe thunderstorm and a low of 12. A mix of sun and cloud for Thursday, Friday, and Saturday with a chance of showers each day. A high of 27 tomorrow, 28 Friday, and 27 again on Saturday. And then sunshine and a high of 22 for Sunday. Get your latest weather forecast by streaming the Windowmasters Red Deer online player at centralalbertaonline.com and the Central Alberta Online app. And as we get geared up for After Dark with S&M Diesel, they get dirty so you don't have to. S&MDiesel.com. We like to go into a bit of a rocker as we head towards the big show coming up after 6 o'clock, and we got a great one for you. One of my favorite tunes, one of my favorite Canadian tunes from the early 90s. It's the Northern Pikes and She Ain't Pretty as we get ready for After Dark with S&M Diesel coming your way after 6.
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0: wrapping things up for me for this afternoon, it's Cat Stevens and Wild World. 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My name is Adam Hamilton. 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
0: 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We get dirty so you don't have to. Sunny 94.